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0: 26, you can show myself in 40 en route to front parking lot there at CUB. 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
0: It's going to be Christopher Clements. Date of birth is going to be 05-23-1981.
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0: Negative, I'm still. You, is the last name Charlie Lima Echo Mike Echo November Tango Sierra?
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0: 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Caller says he's unable to get his grandfather up and he's falling again.
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1: Dispatch, be advised, you're on fire.
0: Proceed. 26, I've located a DL for him out of Georgia. He is negative locals. Says his status is denied. He does have one out of Alabama, one out of Georgia. However, it's Georgia pickup only for possession of a firearm, convicted felon, and theft by taking. The other one is a probation violation of larceny out of Alabama. Again, both are in-state pickup only. Does say he is armed and dangerous. Negative locals.
2: Copy. Do you have any Tennessee history?
0: Does not have a Tennessee driver's license that I can see.
2: Receive, thank you.

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1: You can show us back in service that individuals leaving the premises.
0: Precinct.
2: Investigation by Officer 264, Julian Circle, across of Bill Carden Lane. Complainant wants to speak to a deputy via phone in regards to people coming by her house today giving away free Walmart gift cards. She believes they are scammers.
3: Copy.

0: dispatch. 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
1: Engine 2, that is an affirmative. They have been notified that the 64-year-old is weak.

0: 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Possible disabled vehicle. I-75 southbound around mile marker 121. Causing a pickup truck with a trailer on the side of the roadway.
1: Copy.

0: 175. THP is out with a truck and trailer at 122. We're still going to check down to 121. We'll be in the area.
1: Got it.

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0: Truck stop, 500 block, Lynch Avenue, going to be on Tennessee tag. Bravo, Kilo, Mike, 0300. 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Being displayed on a red sedan.
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0: 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Traffic stop 600 block, North Charles Severs.
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0: 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He's negative juvenile petition.
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0: 174, traffic stop.
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0: It's going to be Oak Ridge Highway and Orchard Knob Road. 10th registration, 214, Bravo Romeo, November Kilo, YHHR.
1: 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NSR entrance confirmed.

0: 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The air returns to Monica Alley, Valley Class D, negative vocals in Piazza.
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0: 27, traffic stop, 1800 block, North Charles.
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1: 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I'll be in service. 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
0: Devin Hatmaker of Clinton is valid. He's negative locals and NCIC.
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0: 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I'll be in third. One written warning, one citation through city.
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0: 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Caller is 11-year-old male, advised that mother and father is outside physically fighting.

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0: 824 Bravo Quebec Lima Victor is going to be on a Honda minivan. Lexi Highway at the 4 lane.
1: Top.

0: 173-126, caller's advising the parents are unaware that he has dialed 911.
1: I'll send you a copy.

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1: 1 20.
0: My name is Edward. Last name is Gilson. Gulf Ida Lima, Sierra Oscar November. First name is Alpha Echo Romeo, Oscar November. Birthday is 4/6/1992.

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0: .173, did you say they're separating?
3: Yeah, no more.
2: Yeah, they're separating now.
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1: Go ahead, 28.
0: 28, traffic stop, 100 block, Lynch Avenue, gonna be on Tennessee tag, 369, Bravo, Kilo, Golf, Whiskey. 369, Bravo, Kilo, Golf, Whiskey. 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
0: 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Silverado, stand by, I'll give you a tag off of it.

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1: Are you going to be at the Waggles?
0: Yeah, 10-4. Be suspicious activity. I've got that truck on the east side of the building. They're talking to another individual in a white. Looks like a Ford Fusion.
2: To 27. Have you made contact with him yet, or you need us to stage with him?
0: I haven't made contact yet. The one that I ran, he's gotten absconding, and they look like they're going to try to rabbit it. Before I make contact, I'm going to get one of y'all closer.
2: Ray, Dave, we're past the speedway now.
0: 10-4.
3: Back in Sirius for a warning. 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
4: 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We're good. 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
1: Well, 27, just be advised on that DL, he is revoked.
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0: 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Another zig tag for you from my car.
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0: 31 Alpha India 17. 31 Alpha India 17. 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
0: 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He's negative locals and in CIC.

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0: 2017. Contact the county and see if they have a female deputy on duty.
1: Received. And that last DL you ran is not going to be the one in the system. He's negative locals and in CIC.
0: 10-4, thank you.

0: 27. 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It will be a minute. She is coming from the Marlow area. Do you have another DL to run, or can we do a switch over real quick?
1: Y'all go ahead and do a switch over. I appreciate it.
2: Two 26.
3: I got one check. My name, date of birth.
2: Sir, can I send the zone 4 car to the Weisel from Clinton?
0: Stand by.
2: They're requesting a female officer.
0: We're doing a switch over.
4: Yes.
3: Got it.
2: 174, do you copy direct?
5: 174, copy direct. You said Weisel and Clinton.
2: Affirmative, the one by the interstate. I advise them it might be a minute because you're coming from zone 4.
5: Copy, I'm passing Old Tuscan Hills Road now.

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1: 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First name is going to be Mike Echo Lima India Sierra Alpha.

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She's going to be suspended. 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
0: I got a firearm serial number for you to run when you get a chance. It's going to be a Springfield Hellcat.
1: Go ahead with the serial number.
0: It's going to be Bravo Alpha 147314. That's Bravo Alpha 147314. It's going to be Springfield Armory. Hellcat model.
1: Alright, there's no stolen record.
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0: 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I got a Tennessee tag when you're ready. 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
1: And came back on a 2000 Isuzu Rodeo Brown in color. Expiration of 12 of 31 of 2025. Registered to a Andrea Hayes out of Rocky Top. There is no stolen record.

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1: So I can't locate a deal on that subject. You asked us to find it on.
0: Copy. Thank you.

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1: 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All right, type. I'll be back in service.

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0: If you don't care, pull me an OCA. I'll be in service.
1: All right, say you visit this report.
0: Yeah, 10-4 report for search of vehicle.
1: Racing 25 I, so have you clear.
2: 10-4.

0: One, Sony, that comes back on a no call given 2012 Ford Escape to an Alice Broyles and Earl Broyles, Campbell Road, Knoxville, valid, negative stolen, insurance confirmed.
1: Okay,
2: 170
1: to
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1: what's your 20?
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1: The male is asleep, doesn't know I'm here, but the passenger seat is laid back like there was someone in it. So I'm going to walk on over to the storage units nearby.
2: Copy.
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Copy that. Show me back to service.

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0: Atención. 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
0: Bravo Hotel Victor 4035. 70-29. 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
0: Can you clear for information?
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0: David Sharp, 1028 of 67, valid Class B, negative locals, is shown in the NCIC to be on probation or supervised release. Your registration does come back to that Toyota. It's valid, negative stolen.

0: 170 first and checks. Okay, I'll be back in service.
1: Copy.
0: 129, I copy correct.

0: 120 then.
1: Good.
0: 129. Yeah, with a couple of vehicles mounted depot launch. First tag is going to be Kilo Sierra 026. It's going to be a white flatbed truck. Seven's going to be Alpha Ida 07712. It's going to be on a Chevrolet pickup truck.

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0: Please come back, man.
1: First one came back on a black 2022. .129. First one came back on a black 2022 Kawasaki to a Dwayne Gray, West Regent Drive in Clarksville. Valid negative stolen, insurance confirmed. Second one came back on a black 2015 Toyota Tundra to Knoxville Motorsports off of Clinton Highway. It's valid negative stolen, insurance confirmed.
0: Correction on the first tag is going to be 4 Kilo Sierra 026.

0: That takes him back to Hawaii, 98 International, to a Nicholas LaRue, Trust the Circle and Pallets, valid negative phone insurance, unconfirmed.
1: Confidential, I'll be in service, super stick, okay, there's nobody around him.
0: Copy.

0: say 28. 28, that vehicle belongs to two individuals playing basketball. They check okay. I'll be back in service.
1: Where are you seated?

0: Go ahead.
1: Ma'am, if you can be route 6324, get over highway for an EMS assist. Got medic 4 on the way. This patient is known to be belligerent with EMS, and there's a good chance she's going to be tonight.
0: Copy.

0: 170.
1: Sir, I've got a welfare check, Lake City Highway at Carroll Hollow Road. Caller states that it looked like two children on scooters in the roadway headed towards Clinton, possibly one male, one female, unknown clothing description.
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1: 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Point City Highway from their car.
2: Sir, your cross cut out.
1: 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It's walking.

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1: That's affirmative, sir.

he was just logged, was an Arnold Doherty subject, walking to the store. 6 o'clock, in service.

0: 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I'll be en route to 180 Blowing Springs Lane. 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
1: Copy.
2: 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It's coming in route as well on that New River call.

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0: 27. I'll be in service. Verbal warning.
1: Where is it?

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1: So your radio just cut out, would you guys?
0: Will you repeat that number back to me, please?
1: It's going to be Juliet Hotel 2, Alpha Echo 0, 308, 1 Kilo 1, 09, 689.
0: Correct. You didn't come back on that?

0: 129.
1: Sorry, in that van, all 50 states. I'm not getting a return for registration or anything. Vin Decoder's advising me to come back on a 2001 Honda XR50 motorcycle.
0: Yes, ma'am. I'm just making sure it's not stolen.
1: That's affirmative. It's negative stolen.

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0: just
1: Kilo Charlie,
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1: 28, correction on that tag, it's me 622, Bravo, Bravo, X-ray Charlie, repeating Bravo, Bravo, X-ray Charlie.

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You show you on Smack and Service. 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I'll have a report.

0: 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I'll be at the town farm.
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0: 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But...
1: I couldn't copy your traffic.

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0: One 6-6-8-2-4-0-2, Daniel 4-9-15-1975. Check one's going to be by name and date of birth, Andrea Hayes, 2-7-2004.

0: 129 at Coffee. Thank you. The tag I gave you, what did it come back to?
1: Back to a no color given, 1999 Kawasaki to a Danny Poor, valid, negative stolen, insurance confirmed.
0: Copy, last four of the entries.
1: Five seven.
0: Copy, thanks.

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1: Got it.
2: 129, I'll be in service. 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

0: 56. May I please be en route 489 Jefferson Lane off of Saratoga Drive?
1: 215 on.
0: Have a residential fire alarm.
1: Great,
0: you know, from the fire department's responded, advising there's an office smoke detector. They made contact with the key holder now in his home.
2: Stop. 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
0: 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I'll be in service.
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1: Wonder 56, civil issue occurring on Weber Lane. Complaint it's outside of the patrol office, actually.
0: Copy, show me now.

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0: 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It's going to be for a male subject passed out. It's going to be in a white car. Should be at pump number 2, hit and go number 1, 1106 North Seavers Boulevard.
1: Engine 1 responding. 1106 North Seavers.
0: Towards get and go number 1, 1106 North Seavers Boulevard. Have a male subject passed out. Going to be in a white car, pump number 2.

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1: Go ahead, ma'am.
0: Cameron Staggs is going to be suspended. He's negative locals, negative NOx. He does have an NCIC hit, waiting on a hit confirmation from the agency. He's going to be out of West Tennessee.
1: Will they pick up in county?
0: I'm currently waiting on a request. It's showing that it's going to be picked up near Marshall County only, so I'm just waiting to see if they will pick up out of Anderson.
1: Copy that.

0: 70, Sean detained, pending request.
1: Briefing.
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0: 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Also, he's going to be negative, Wilson County and Benton County.
1: Copy, thank you, ma'am.

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0: Copy.

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1: That wouldn't be a bad idea.
0: Copy, who's watching you? Copy, Rick.
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goes back to 2026, Kia Sorento to Caitlin or Matthew Daugherty of Clinton. No phone records, Jonah Expression, 630-27.

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0: 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I have one to check. 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
0: 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Tennessee 114211. I'll be in route. Repeat 114211.
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1: 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Negative locals. 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
1: My driver was picked up by a licensed driver. They're going to go get a second licensed driver for the vehicle and go back to service.
0: 3, please.

0: 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If you don't mind, check with the MS version.
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0: About what I believe to be an MCA. 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

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It's going to be Clinton Towers, 150 North Seavers Boulevard, apartment 214.

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1: We were able to make contact, confirm the accidental by a child. 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
0: Repeat.
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0: 6. What was the date of Barnes & Noble, please?
1: July 27, 2000.
0: Reason.

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0: Right, sir.
1: I'm being wrapped from ACDF from courthouse for two.
0: 36, it's going to be 0135. 0135.

0: 36.
1: Go ahead, 36.
0: 236. The claim was advised that this wasn't fraud, but I'll have a documentation report. I'll be available.
1: 3 takes.

MS Assignment. Can be for a 78-year-old female fall, possible head injury. They're advising come to the first gravel drive, and it's going to be the very back door. She's advising there should be a doorbell. It's going to be 218 Vintage Lane off of Brandywine.

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1: 237. I was out at 1118 McAdoo on a follow-up. I'm back in service now.
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0: Yes, Jim. Yeah, I'll get up.
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Have a call pending in the central zone. 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

0: area, no contact. I'm going to be out here in 37th Drive. I'll slide down. Plane call to Dustin. No, take yourself over, Dustin.
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0: 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Going to be for a 29-year-old female, back-to-back seizures. Going to be at the Sally Port at the jail, 308 Public Safety Lane.
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1: 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I'll be in there.
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0: 36, go ahead.
1: Three 36, have me out of the courthouse for park enforcement.
0: 3C, break, 217. I have a welfare check. Going to be the 700 block of North Main Street. Should be right in front of the dialysis clinic. Caller advisor's a male subject that was laying on the ground. She's advising he's just texting someone. However, she would like a welfare check done on him. 700 block of North Main Street.
1: I'll be at that subject park right now. Wearing red t-shirts and anything.
0: 3C.

0: go ahead.
1: Subject checked okay. He just stopped there and just say, take a break. I'll be available.
0: Three, please.

0: 169, Welfare Check, 1976, Oliver Springs Highway at the Marathon. Complainant says there's an older male in the store that seems confused, looking for his home and locker.
1: Go be at 419 West Broad Street. Complainant's advising there's a moving company on scene. They're advising that the door is open, the lock has been busted. 419 West Broad Street.
0: Cut.
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3: did you copy?
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3: I copy on the
2: ground.
3: Well, it's not for him, she's probably out of relevance.
0: Copy.

0: Holland. Is he in the store?
1: He was in the store at the time of the call. Came in there.
2: Yeah.
1: He is driving a vehicle in an unlocked kind because it was parked where she couldn't see it.
3: So that means you're myself 15 on scene.
4: 3-8.

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1: Sir, I'm sorry. Your radio cut out. You were on scene.
2: Yes, with 125.

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1: You got EMS and RAS.
2: I've got a oil in.
0: Your radio was severely broken. I did copy EMS, and yes, they are en route.
2: Copy. I'm going to Tennessee Oil in.
0: Go ahead, your oil in.
2: 065-348-403. 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
0: Precinct.

0: 136, you copy me?
1: You came through this time.
0: Copy, I got Tennessee registration when you're ready.
1: You don't have that registration.
0: Tennessee, Mike Alpha 6508. Mike Alpha 6508.
1: Receipt. Need any readback?
0: If you don't mind, name and address.
1: Alice and Earl Broyles, 2218 Campbell Road in Knoxville.
0: Copy. Is there a phone number associated with that registration?
1: There is not.
0: Copy.

all the jurisdiction that his and see if they've got any history with that address, see if they can get anybody, family, or previous calls.

0: 136.
1: Go ahead.
0: So there was only one phone number associated with that subject. I did try to call it. It is a cell phone. It seems to be turned off.
1: Okay.

0: NVA, non-injury, in front of 726, 726 Batley Road, cross of Old Batley Road, contact the THV at this time.
1: Copy.

0: 17.
1: Check around the 1200 block of North Stevens Boulevard. It's going to be for a male walking. Should be wearing all white, carrying a trash bag. The county's just advised that they have released this individual from the jail. He's going to have a possible out of Hamilton County. And last thing, walking around the 1200 block of North Stevens. Should be walking westbound, wearing all white and carrying a trash bag.
2: Copy. 15 Star 6, can you be around here?
0: 36.
1: Male subject's name is going to be a Joshua Paul King.
0: 17. East or west?
1: Walking westbound on the boulevard.
0: Copy.

0: 17, can you give me those descriptors again?
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1: Negative 134 was calling dispatch. 34, go ahead.
2: Or if you wouldn't show me busy, Knox County.
0: 17 to 36.
3: 3. 36. I'm 36. Can you get
0: on that? Go to the bridge.
3: Have them
0: start checking on these convenience stores on the way.
3: 36.

0: Eastern Road. Can that angle to copy?
1: 126. We're in 125. Were you see time of control was on?
2: The county has
1: and they just paused. I think they're going to take him there in place.
3: That's negative.
0: Copy, it's a cat, correct?
1: No, small dog.
0: No, the air is still broken.
1: It's a small dog.

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0: 125. Yes, ma'am. 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EMS assist. 136 is going to stand by and wait on that animal control. 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
1: 17.
0: 17, just advise you that is confirmed. It's going to be through Collegedale. 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
1: They will pick up at the jail.
0: Copy. Show me how to see in the jail.
1: 3-2.

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0: 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I'll be at the Apple Assist.
1: 3-3.

0: 159. I got two DLs to add to the card as well. When you're ready. It's going to be Tennessee DL 036-340-452. Again, 036-340-452. James Hackler.
1: I got a second. Registered.
2: That's the same route as well. It cannot have another DL.
3: I'm going to complain at Burger King, 275 South Beavers. Give me a reference to an abandoned vehicle.
0: Second DL is going to be 155-263-041. Again, 155-263-041. That's going to be on a Tiffany Anderson.
2: Copy break, 125, there was that other registration.
1: It's going to be Tennessee 547. Bravo, Charlie. Quebec Delta. 547. Bravo, Charlie. Quebec Delta.
4: 217, give me my PA.
3: It's going to be 0137. 0137.
2: None. Both of your drivers are valid, Class B, negative NCIC local.
0: Copy, thank you.
2: I find that as a registration comes back on a Ford
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0: 216. I've got a Tennessee registration when you're ready. Tennessee registration, 750 Bravo Papa Lima Hotel, 750 Bravo Papa Lima Hotel, Black Nissan Armada.
1: Come back to that vehicle. It's going to be registered to a Dana DeShane of Clinton. No stolen record. Telling that the registration is suspended.
0: Receive.

You could show me in service. I'll have a Titan.

1917's got possession of the dog. The owner's vehicle's been secured here. I'm going to be en route to MMC, drop off some personal items.

0: 131. 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
1: Copy.

156. NBA property damage at the Sunoco, 3714 Andersville Highway, Cross Wallace Drive. 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
0: Racing.

0: With a DL that's in the car, as well as a Tennessee registration when you're ready.
1: Go ahead, man.
0: My first is going to be 030-650-140. Registration is going to be Bravo, Quebec, Yankee, 2904.
1: Precinct.

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0: emergency comment. 2B4, 72-year-old male, unknown medical. 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Traffic.
1: I was checking out with a female who was walking the median 1700 block of North Severs. She's looking for her cell phone. I'll be back in service.
0: Three, eight.

0: have another.
1: Come on, baby face, go ahead.
0: Tennessee DL 153-646-619. Report.

0: 216.
1: Through the complainant at 345 Willow Run. That's going to be building number 18. Caller is advising that her mother had reported her missing out of Pennsylvania. She's advising that she had actually moved out of the residence. It's going to be 345 Willow Run, building number 18.
0: Repeat, I'll be interested.

0: 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Your status?
1: 31, okay.
0: Racing.
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0: 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Complainant's going to meet you in the lobby. They're advising that they are unable to get their belongings out of a room. To be Fairfield Inn, 130 Tanner Lane.
1: 237, copy. I'll be around.

0: 36.
1: Go ahead and do your report. 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
3: 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Jonathan Settles. 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
1: Go ahead.
0: C as in NCI, C as a missing adult. I'll send the hit confirmation.
1: Repeat. Did it just have her listed as missing? Are there any other stipulations?
2: One, you should have listened to the service auto report.
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1: Go ahead.
0: 131 and 125. Domestic, possibly 23 Upper Air Base, apartment 3. FaceTime and saw her brother Christian Rutherford strike her. Unknown if it's still occurring. This was about 5 minutes ago.
1: .125. You check him for Cold Whiskey.
0: He's negative Cold Whiskey.

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0: One patient transported, East 3 available, 306 Walnut Street.
1: Receive. Two sixteen. I've got an individual from that police department on the phone. I'm going to transfer him to your cell phone.
0: 3-6.

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0: 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Have a disabled vehicle. Going to be the 800 block of South Beavers Boulevard. Could be a dump truck. Going to be in the far right lane. Again, it's going to be westbound around the 800 block of South Beavers.
1: Three seats, I'll be in route.

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0: Saint Video, 124-799-767. 124-799-767.
1: Going to the next one.
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1: Repeat.

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1: Okay, I'll have a report. 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
0: Marie Faith.
2: Hit me.
0: Go ahead.
2: I'll be available. Speak with POA.
0: Three, eight.

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This problem's been resolved. 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Everybody's okay. I'll be back in service. 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

0: 131, that subject's negative, local NCIC. 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
1: That's negative.
0: 36.

0: 136.
1: I'm making the tag car. Got an NVA Nami injury at the intersection of Key Springs Road and Auburn Springs Highway. It's going to be two vehicle, white truck, white car. They have pulled off to the side of the roadway.
0: Can you check with THP?

0: Morning, 25. I got 2 for the car. Cadence, Rutherford, 8-22-08. Second is going to be Carly, Rutherford, 6-22-2011. I got another one for the phone. Right, so 444-376. Amanda Rutherford.
1: Sir. Sure.

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1: Oh.

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1: 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That is notified THV. They advise they be responsive out of Campbell County.
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0: 36.
1: You can cancel the highway patrol, I'll work it. I've got two DLs and two registrations.
0: Go ahead.
1: First Tennessee DL is 142-519-852. Ashland Strackman, 48 of 04, with a registration of 029 Bravo Golf Kilo November, 029 Bravo Golf Kilo November, out of Tennessee. Second DL is 038-381-075, Jerry Archer, 1231 of 54, Tennessee registration, Bravo Charlie Papa 8337, Bravo Charlie Papa 8337.

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1: 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You're welcome.

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1: There's down four cars using. I've got a overdose, 803 Batley Road, across of Old Batley Road. Medic 4 is in route.
2: To 25 to 31. I'll take that overdose if you want to get that one across.
3: 216.
2: Okay.
3: 216. Traffic complaint. You turned onto Highway Drive from the 1300 block.
4: I'm gonna take that one across.
3: Give me a black Toyota Tundra.
0: Good, I appreciate
3: it. Down to Ida, 11448.
4: Your passenger's all behind it.
3: Ran people off the roadway.
2: Hey, this is ours. 22's going to grab it. These plates are on.
3: Howdy.
1: He's going to the victim notification of the overdose.
2: Victim notification.
1: Cop.
5: 236, 215. Let me know if you need another unit.

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0: 136. Does 803 sit right at the corner of Matley and Old Matley?
1: Yeah.
0: Copy. I believe I'm on scene.
1: Copy.

0: 169. Adel P. Batley. That address looks familiar. She might have been involved in that motor vehicle accident that was that just happened on Batley Road.
1: /169, that is affirmative. She's depressed about it.
2: 136, the scene is clear for EMS.
1: Copy, thank you.

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1: Show me out checking a suspicious vehicle. 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Yellow and white Dodge Ram 543. 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Zulu Mike.
0: Copy, comes back to a white Ram. It's going to be valid NSR, insurance confirmed, to a Timothy Massengill.

0: 136. I've got a name, date of birth, and address card for me.
1: Go ahead.
0: Tiffany Anderson, common spelling, 224.
1: Give me the year of birth, please.
0: 2006, February 24th, 2006.

0: They complained on this was the mother, correct, and she's en route?
1: That's affirmative. She's about 25 to 30 minutes out when she called. Yeah.

0: she's already dead.
1: Well,
2: Fair Check, 1200 block of North Beavers. Complaint advised that there's a female in a small white Chevy, either a hatchback or a SUV, that's been making the same loop for several hours from Longmire to Thicket Spring and back again.
1: Copy. What was the description of the vehicle again?
2: Small white Chevy, either a hatchback or an SUV. She wasn't sure.
1: Copy. What color?
2: White.
1: Copy. Thank you. 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
1: Show me back to Bangor. 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I haven't seen any vehicle. I don't think there's anything wrong with somebody making loops.

0: 136. I've got another Tennessee Oil end to add to the card.
1: 136, go ahead.
0: .447-106-554-447 Jacqueline Gibson, 310 of 1987.

0: This was a attempted suicide. You can show me in service. I'll have a report.
1: Copy.

0: read, but the plane advised that a trailer was dropped there sometime before 1100 today, and nobody has come back to it. It is blocking one lane.
1: Received, I'll be in route.

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I'll be back.

to be fixed. Traffic complaint, East Wolf Valley Road, cross of Nolan Lane. Came in originally as a black Lincoln sedan who was following the caller. Possible registration 020 Bravo Papa Bravo Hotel. She was screaming out of the window. She then passed the caller and slammed on her brakes. She's now speeding, headed toward North Freeway.

0: Oh, my goodness.
1: Oh.
0: Is there a return on that tag?

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Just back to a black Lincoln. 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
1: You show me your high-risk, both ankles, do you know why?

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1: Yeah.
0: Well, then you want to meet us off of Bowling Springs?
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1: Go ahead.
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0: 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Russell Gerald, 31 1990, Tele Valley DL, negative locals, NCIC, break 165.
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0: Melissa Chandler's negative locals, NCIC, is what?
1: 10-4, thank you.

0: 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I'm around HDF, one of those. 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

0: 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Civil matter, 135, Carroll Creek Lane, cross from Carroll Hollow Road. Complainant would like to speak to an officer in person.
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0: 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I'm on scene. 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
0: I added a DL and a name to the card. Can you add them for me to the card?

0: Nee.
1: Die is jongen of jullie.
0: Copy. Break 175, both those subjects have been added.

We made contact with the other party, Earlene. She's been advised and acknowledged that she's been trespassed from there. You could just add her to the list. We'll be in service. Problem solved.

called in by Ridgeview Mobile Crisis. They advised that the 33-year-old male there is off his medication, yelling, causing a verbal disturbance. No access to any weapons.

0: Copy. What was this gentleman's location?
1: My apologies. 333 Edgewood Circle, off Ridgeview.
0: Copy. Do we have any history?
1: That's we've been there before for this reason.
0: Copy that. Thank you.
2: Months out before you've been around with him?
3: Where's my?
0: 328, what's the gentleman's first name?
1: First name, Jordan.
0: Copy, thank you.

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This is the supervisor for you, ma'am. You want me to have him call your phone?

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